0: epoche, una radio.
1: Radio gelosa.
2: Clap your hands, everybody, if you got what it takes. 'Cause I'm Curtis Blow, and I want you to know that these are the breaks.

Yes, the bad times in life is like a telephone. You never know when it's a go ring. But when it ring, just pick it up and receive. When you finish, put down the receiver and carry on. 'Cause the sun will always shine.

you're on your own. Electrica salsa, yeah. Electrica salsa, yeah. Electrica salsa, yeah.